Not on my lips look for your mouth. Not in front of the gate for the stranger. Not in the eye for the tear. 7 nights higher, red makes for red. 7 hearts deeper, the hand knocks on the gate. 7 roses later, plashes the fountain.

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I see too many around. Say dreaming's dead. No one does it. Nobody teaches it, so no one knows it exists.

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I mean, you tell me you're a super mega ultra lightning babe, that's all right with me. I'm good.

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Might we not finally turn to the fantastic

is any notion that there are answers beyond the realm of science. The answers are there. You just have to know where to look.

You want to know how he's choosing you? If you recall when our last collaboration ended rather miserably,

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Wasn't that our time? Do you remember all those times? Wasn't that our time? Wasn't that our time? We thought of all those things.

0: 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I'll take it back. Take it back. I'll take it back. Take it back. I'll take it back. Take it back. Go on, take it back. What time was it again?
1: Wasn't that our time? Wasn't that our
0: time? What time was it again? Take it back. I'll take it back. I'll take it back. I'll take it back. I'll take it back. Do you remember the times that we thought of all those things? The things that we wanted to do and the places we wanted to go?

0: Wasn't that our time? Wasn't that our time?
1: I tell you what it is. I want to get. What time was it again? I want to get back to you. I take it back to you. I take it back. I want to get back to you. I want to get back. I take it back. I take it back. Take it back. I'll take it back. What time was it again?
0: Wasn't that our time?

0: you remember the times? Have you thought of all those things?
1: I'll take it back. Wanna know what it is? It's you.

0: 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Art galleries and museums.
1: Hold up, it's hot on Ash.
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3: 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Captain Carrion speaking to you.
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1: Demo 4! 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

life, death has also penetrated you. 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